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0: pregaming for the weekend. Happy Thursday, people. I'm Shea Moore. Thanks for hanging out with me in the ride. I've got the next couple of hours to play the best in classic and new classic R&B. We'll spill some R&B tea in the ride. And I read some research from Cornell University that found women are actually slightly more likely than men to experience a stressful midlife transition. That's what we're talking about today. Signs that you might be in full-blown midlife crisis.
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12: From your weather authority, I'm meteorologist Tom Atkins. It will be very humid and muggy tonight, but we don't expect much in the way of rainfall. You could get a shower or thunderstorm in the early morning hours, well after midnight. But other than that, low temperatures near 70 degrees. Then for tomorrow morning, clouds break for sunshine. It turns less humid and breezy in the afternoon. A high temperature of 79. Weekend split, a nice day Saturday, mostly sunny skies, comfortable, high temperatures near 80. Sunday, clouds thicken, showers and thunderstorms developing, high temperature near 75. Make it a great Thursday night. I'm meteorologist Tom Atkins.
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0: to ride. You know, people joke about midlife crisis like it's all sports cars and bad decisions. 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You find yourself asking, is this all there is? Or wondering if you're living the life you really wanted. Things that once felt satisfying suddenly feel routine.
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1: When I'm alone in my room, sometimes I stare at the wall, and in the back of my mind, I hear my conscience call, telling me I need a girl who's as sweet as a dove. 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

0: playing nothing but the best in classic and new classic R&B. It's Groove Theory and the Rod. I'm originally from Queens, so all of this New York Knicks content online, I'm definitely here for it. Though I am not a basketball fan. I like football myself. Anyway, NBA Finals shift back to San Antonio on Saturday night for a pivotal game 5. The New York Knicks hold a 3-1 series lead after pulling off a historic comeback in game 4 and now have a chance to win their first NBA championship since 1973. Tip-off is set for 8:30 Eastern, 7:30 Central. 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
3: From your weather authority, I'm meteorologist Tom Atkins. It will be very humid and muggy tonight, but we don't expect much in the way of rainfall. You could get a shower or thunderstorm in the early morning hours, well after midnight. But other than that, low temperatures near 70 degrees. Then for tomorrow morning, clouds break for sunshine. It turns less humid and breezy in the afternoon, a high temperature of 79. Weekend split, a nice day Saturday, mostly sunny skies, comfortable, high temperatures near 80. Sunday, clouds thicken, showers and thunderstorms developing, high temperature near 75. Make it a great Thursday night. I'm meteorologist Tom Atkins.
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0: Breaker's oldest. Thanks for clicking the follow button at The Ride with Shay on Instagram. Still talking about midlife crisis. Could you possibly be going through one? Well, if a major life change hits you harder than you expected, quite possibly. A divorce, an empty nest, the loss of a parent or family drama can leave you feeling emotionally unsteady and searching for a new sense of purpose.
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0: ain't nothing but the best in classic and new classic R&B. I'm Shay Moore. Thanks for hanging out with me in The Ride. One of the biggest success stories in children's entertainment just got even bigger. Gracie's Corner, the popular YouTube series created by Houston parents Arlene and Javoris Hollingsworth, has landed a major deal with Disney. The educational music series, known for blending learning with hip-hop and R&B, will begin appearing on Disney Plus and Disney Junior this month. I don't have any kids, but I do have nephews, and I have watched many episodes of Gracie's Corner. This is a big deal for them. Congratulations.
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11: Let's go. From your weather authority, I'm meteorologist Tom Atkins. It will be very humid and muggy tonight, but we don't expect much in the way of rainfall. You could get a shower or thunderstorm in the early morning hours, well after midnight. But other than that, low temperatures near 70 degrees. Then for tomorrow morning, clouds break for sunshine. It turns less humid and breezy in the afternoon. A high temperature of 79. Weekend split, a nice day Saturday, mostly sunny skies, comfortable, high temperatures near 80. Sunday, clouds thicken, showers and thunderstorms developing, high temperature near 75. Make it a great Thursday night. I'm meteorologist Tom Atkins.
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0: in the ride. The long-running divorce battle between Drew Sidora and Ralph Pittman is finally over, child. According to newly released court documents, the Real Housewives of Atlanta star will pay about $2,200 a month in child support to Pittman. He was awarded the Atlanta family home, but must pay Drew more than $145,000 for her share in the equity. No spousal support was awarded to either side. A couple who were married for nearly 9 years say they're focused on co-parenting and moving forward.
1: 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Today's best mix, okay, of R&B.
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10: From your weather authority, I'm meteorologist Tom Atkins. It will be very humid and muggy tonight, but we don't expect much in the way of rainfall. You could get a shower or thunderstorm in the early morning hours, well after midnight. But other than that, low temperatures near 70 degrees. Then for tomorrow morning, clouds break for sunshine. It turns less humid and breezy in the afternoon. A high temperature of 79. Weekend split, a nice day Saturday, mostly sunny skies, comfortable, high temperatures near 80. Sunday, clouds thicken, showers and thunderstorms developing, high temperature near 75. Make it a great Thursday night. I'm meteorologist Tom Atkins.
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3: The U.S. Treasury quietly released its official financial report for 2025. 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

Folded, that is Kehlani. I am Sissy Brown. Welcome to the show. A lot of good music coming up, so make sure you stay locked because I've got some music like New Edition coming up, also Belle Biv DeVoe, Childish Gambino, and Kevin Ross. But right now, it's Carl Thomas, I Wish, on today's Best Mix of R&B.

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0: today's best mix of R&B, Can You Stand the Rain? 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

0: Got LL Cool J, Aaliyah, and Bruno Mars on the way. And just a quick shout out to Lauryn Hill. She is going to be honored at the BET Awards. So congratulations goes out to her. Also, Teyana Taylor is going to be honored as well. So congratulations to them. 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

forever. Forever's a mighty long time. Here we are decades later. The sentiment is still the same. 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

0: Today's best mix of R&B youth, that is Raheem Devine. Hello, happy Friday. It's the weekend. I am Sissy Brown. Let's keep the party going with Beyonce before I let go.
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On today's best mix of R&B. 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

something about a conservative regular girl that still can be thorough as don't need you. 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Must

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today's best mix of R&B, Let Me. That is Victoria Monet. I am Sissy Brown. Welcome to the show. Happy Friday, everybody. Right now, it's Freddie Jackson. You Are My Lady.

0: 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More music coming up. Stay locked for Shanice, Khalid, and Brent Faiyaz.
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0: mix of R&B, Up, Out, and Gone. That is Neo. Mariah Carey's on the way along with Cheryl Lynn and Kim.
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Today's best mix of R&B, best friend, that is my girl, Brandy. I am Sissy Brown. It's Friday. It's the weekend. Let's get happy about it, shall we? Here's Sensational. Chris Brown getting ready to start his tour at the end of this month.

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We don't know why it works, but it does. 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

0: Today's best mix of R&B, put it on. That is Q Parker. I am Sissy Brown. It's the weekend, baby. Make sure you guys have a good one, okay? Let's get through this Friday so we can get the party started for the weekend. And Big Ann is going to help you do that this morning. So have a good one. We are today's best mix of R&B.
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You're rolling with me, your quintessential Gen Xer. I am Big Ant. Good, good, good, good, good, good, good, good, good, good, good, good, good, good, good, good morning to you, you, you, and especially you over there. It's Friday. If it's Friday, it's the weekend, baby. And what a great weekend it's gonna be. I don't know why, it just is. Actually, I do know why. We'll be talking about that coming up inside the show. Speaking of the show, let's get this show started just right, shall we? Here we go. Big, big, big, big, big, big, big stretch. Reach up high, touch that sky. Reach down low, touch them toes. Ladies and gentlemen, let's start this Friday morning show. BJ the Chicago Kid, spend the night.

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5: I'm Craig Flint from your Weather Authority. Today, breezy with a few morning to midday showers, then becoming partly cloudy and less humid by the afternoon, near 80-ish. Tonight, partly cloudy to mainly clear, 50s to near 60. Saturday, mostly sunny sky, less humid and not as warm, near 80. From your Weather Authority, I'm meteorologist Craig Flint.
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1: Gabrielle Jacoby. Talk about baby on today's Best Mix of R&B. Good morning, everybody. You're rolling with me, your quintessential Gen Xer, Big Ant. It is Friday morning. We made it through the week. I had a really, really, really great week. Okay, let me change that. I had a really, really great yesterday that made the week a great week. It was. Have you ever had one of those days where everything you went for, everything that you put together, everything that you were trying to do, went just the way you thought? Like, you were really nervous about a meeting, or you're really nervous about a request, and you really were overly prepared for the meeting, and you maybe used 10% of all the research you did for the meeting. That was yesterday. It was so good that after about 2 o'clock in the afternoon, I said, you know what? I'm going to go ahead and go home because I don't want anything to ruin it. And it was just perfect. Absolute great day.

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Well, let's find out. Here's more of today's best mix of R&B. 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

0: That's Levert and Casanova on today's Best Mix of R&B. Good morning, everybody. Oh, man, do we have some news to talk about? We do indeed. But first, coming up, birthday roll call. Today is June 12th. Can you believe that? We're coming towards the end of Gemini season. Thank God. And I'm going to tell you who you're celebrating your birthday with among the stars.
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11: I'm Craig Flint from your Weather Authority. Today, breezy with a few morning to midday showers, then becoming partly cloudy and less humid by the afternoon, near 80-ish. Tonight, partly cloudy to mainly clear, 50s to near 60. Saturday, mostly sunny sky, less humid and not as warm, near 80. From your Weather Authority, I'm meteorologist Craig Flint.
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5: 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It appears by its own numbers, the U.S. government seems insolvent. 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

Bobby Brown, rock with you on today's best mix of R&B. Good morning, everybody. You're rolling with me, your quintessential Gen Xer, Big Ant. Saw this story come across my feed last night and was like, wow, they are really not playing right now. A huge 86-47 has been etched into the grass on the National Mall. 86-47. 86. When somebody says 86, I'm out of here. That's in a bar. It's like 86, I'm out of here. That means take them through the back door. Why? In New York, where the phrase started, 86 was the street of the bar. And there's like, send them out the 86th exit. That's where it came from. So 86-47, they're saying, Trump, you're out. They are getting really bold with this, aren't they? Funny stuff. Funny stuff. Sean Milley, love me. I like Sean Milley. He's a good guy.

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0: because we're the coolest. We're today's best mix of R&B. When life gets crazy, escape it all and just chill.

0: Michael Jackson, Billie Jean on today's Best Mix of R&B. Do not judge me, please, for what I'm about to say. I have still not seen the Michael Jackson biopic. I haven't. Pandemic spoiled me. I love watching movies at home. I know, right? Go to the theater, Aunt. Go to the theater.
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13: I'm Craig Flint from your Weather Authority. Becoming partly cloudy and less humid by the afternoon, near 80-ish. Tonight, partly cloudy to mainly clear, 50s to near 60. Saturday, mostly sunny sky, less humid and not as warm, near 80. From your Weather Authority, I'm meteorologist Craig Flint.
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up, Rihanna? She's talking about energy on today's Best Mix of R&B. Good morning, everybody. You're rolling with me, your quintessential Gen Xer. I am Big Ant. It is Friday morning, and I am too excited about this weekend. And here's why. I know there's a huge sale going on, and I am going to purchase at least 10 box fans. 10. I am doing it myself out of my own pocket. And I'm donating them through my church. But I'm going to buy box fans because it is about to get really, really, really, really, really hot. And there's a lot of people who don't have AC, and a box fan would do wonders for them. So if you ever think about it and you have a little extra scratch in your pocket, believe me, it ain't easy right now having a little extra scratch in our pockets. But if you do, go ahead and do something nice for somebody. Trust me, they'll appreciate it in a major way.

The boss seems more relaxed today. 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

0: 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I got more of your favorites coming up. You're rolling with me, Big Ant. Good morning.
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5: I'm Craig Flint from your Weather Authority. Becoming partly cloudy and less humid by the afternoon, near 80-ish. Tonight, partly cloudy to mainly clear, 50s to near 60. Saturday, mostly sunny sky.
6: Back to less humid. The hottest mix of R&B jams. We're
5: from your Weather Authority. I'm meteorologist Craig Flint.

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0: 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Well, that does it for me this Friday morning. Lord willing, I'll be back Monday. Until then, do me a favor. 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And one day, you'll be right. See you, Mama D. Miss you so much.
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Today's best mix of R&B, that was Mutual, his new single, DJ Morton, kicking off this Friday, our guy Bobby Brown. Welcome to the weekend. I'm Tony Terrell, your best girlfriend. Hey, don't be cruel. Today's best mix of R&B.

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0: such a crazy feeling, though. I don't want to get too attached, but I feel like I already am. My mind's telling me one thing, but I guess I should listen to my heart.
1: Today's best mix of R&B, Boot Up. That was Ella May. I'm Tony Terrell, and welcome to a big sports frenzy weekend. Right? There's a lot on the line for a couple of different team sports. Now, if you've been following the basketball frenzy, you already know tomorrow night, the Knicks, if they win, will get the big ring, all right, and trophy. They could walk away with the big win. The Spurs, they got a little bit of work to do, no doubt, if you've been following that series. How about hockey? Anybody into hockey? The Stanley Cup is up for grabs, and the Carolina Hurricanes are one game away from a big win as well. Meanwhile, okay, soccer fans, and it's in the United States this year, and everybody's excited about that as well. Yesterday kicked off the World Cup, and Mexico walked away with the win, and of course, beating South Africa. Today, the United States will take on Paraguay, South America, and that will be in Inglewood, California at the SoFi Stadium. Plus, we'll keep an eye out to see what Canada will do as well. So, sporting fans, this is your weekend.
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17: I'm Craig Flint from your Weather Authority. Becoming partly cloudy and less humid by the afternoon, near 80-ish. Tonight, partly cloudy to mainly clear, 50s to near 60. Saturday, mostly sunny sky, less humid and not as warm, near 80. From your Weather Authority, I'm meteorologist Craig Flint.
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0: Best mix of R&B, Lose Control, Teddy Swims. I'm Tony Terrell. It's your best girlfriend who's a Trekkie. Are you a Star Trek fan? How far back do you go? All the way to the television show? Do you remember Uhura? She was the first non-stereotypical, you might say, role for a black woman on television back in the day. Dr. Martin Luther King Jr. even called it the first non-stereotypical role portrayed by a black woman in television history, Uhura. Listen, that was played. That role was played by actress Nichelle Nichols, who died in 2022 in Mexico. She was rushed to the hospital because of cardiac issues. All right. Her estate has now since filed a lawsuit, and they won over $13 million. However, they think they're probably only going to walk away with $400,000 because they put her in an observation part of the hospital instead of getting her, you know, what she needed, some people who specialize in heart failure. And so there's still another lawsuit pending, but yeah, a win for the family and the estate of Nichelle Nichols. All right, now a list of things from Progressive Insurance: home, auto, boat, motorcycle, RV, ATV. 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
11: I'm Craig Flint from your Weather Authority. Becoming partly cloudy and less humid by the afternoon, near 80-ish. Tonight, partly cloudy to mainly clear, 50s to near 60. Saturday, mostly sunny sky, less humid and not as warm, near 80. From your Weather Authority, I'm meteorologist Craig Flint.
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0: Today's best mix of R&B, Brandy and I Wanna Be Down. Brandy, of course, her little brother Ray J just recently posted another video talking about how sorry he is for all the things he's done and how much he cares about her. Okay, Ray J. In the meantime, you can see Brandy at the upcoming Essence Festival with her good friend Monica. Yeah, the boy is mine, the boy is mine, the boy is mine. 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
7: I'm Craig Flint from your Weather Authority. Becoming partly cloudy and less humid by the afternoon, near 80-ish. Tonight, partly cloudy to mainly clear, 50s to near 60. Saturday, mostly sunny sky, less humid and not as warm, near 80. From your Weather Authority, I'm meteorologist Craig Flint.
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0: October London Touch on Me. I'm Tony Terrell. It's your best girlfriend. I ain't mad at this day at all. Peanut butter cookie day. One of my favorite cookies. And I like that little fork crisscross thing that grandma used to put in the cookies. Yeah, I'm going to be looking for one of the best peanut butter cookies. Or maybe I should make my own. Right?
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Tony Terrell, and if you're flying somewhere, make sure you're checking those airlines ahead of time. That crazy weather in the Midwest, OMG. 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

0: Today's best mix of R&B. We're kicking off the weekend. I'm Tody Terrell, and OMG, yesterday, Chicago area, lots of tornadoes causing so much damage and people losing homes and businesses as a result. Tornadoes ravaged through the area, as well as, they had to land, stop flights. Yeah, over at the O'Hare Airport. In fact, the people in the tower had to come out because of the tornado warning that was happening yesterday. Over 170,000 customers reportedly without power as a result. So make sure that you're checking your airlines or any kind of travel plans you have. The Midwest and the East Coast area, they're expecting some unprecedented temperatures, like really hot. I don't know what Mother Nature has on her mind. 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
8: I'm Craig Flint from your Weather Authority. Becoming partly cloudy and less humid by the afternoon, near 80-ish. Tonight, partly cloudy to mainly clear, 50s to near 60. Saturday, mostly sunny sky, less humid and not as warm, near 80. From your Weather Authority, I'm meteorologist Craig Flint.
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That's Olivia Dean, Man I Need, on today's Best Mix of R&B. It's Friday, the weekend. What you got planned? Gonna hook up with some friends, fam, check out some movies, go to the club, get your groove on. Here's Guy, and I Like.

0: That's Lauryn Hill, who will get the Lifetime Achievement Award at the upcoming BET Awards on June 28th. 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
13: I'm Craig Flint from your Weather Authority. Becoming partly cloudy and less humid by the afternoon, near 80-ish. Tonight, partly cloudy to mainly clear, 50s to near 60. Saturday, mostly sunny sky, less humid and not as warm, near 80. From your Weather Authority, I'm meteorologist Craig Flint.
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0: of R&B, that is October. London, Back to Your Place. It's your best girlfriend. I'm Tony Terrell. And Gracie's Corner is actually moving from YouTube to Disney Plus. So that's going to be the new home of Gracie's Corner. So congratulations. It will premiere on Monday.
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That is Stokely with Needs Love. Hey, it's your boy Sean. Good with you on this Friday. Hope you guys are having a great one as you're trying to wrap up the second half of this work day. And I am here to help you do just that. Of course, we're going to get you a good moment of motivation that is on the way. I got some birthdays. We're going to celebrate some celebrity birthdays. And I got a celebrity alert. Y'all know about all the drama with Big Tigga out of the Big Tigga show in Atlanta. He finally spoke out from these accusations that his wife put up online. It's been crazy all week. We're going to talk about that coming up inside of my celebrity alert. But right now, let's get it going on.

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0: 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Hey, it's your boy Sean Good. I've got a good moment of motivation for you. You know, perfection is an illusion that stifles growth. You got to embrace the flaws that you have. They make you unique and relatable. Focus on progress, not perfection, and enjoy the journey. Remember, it's your effort and authenticity that truly matter. Let go and just thrive. That is your good moment of motivation. I'm going to come back after this commercial break with Neo, Tony, Tony, Tony, and Beyonce.
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16: I'm Craig Flint from your Weather Authority. Becoming partly cloudy and less humid by the afternoon, near 80-ish. Tonight, partly cloudy to mainly clear, 50s to near 60. Saturday, mostly sunny sky, less humid and not as warm, near 80. From your Weather Authority, I'm meteorologist Craig Flint.
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0: Beyonce with Cuff It. It's your boy Sean Good vibing with you on this Friday as you're trying to get into the weekend. I'm going to come back in a minute with Babyface, and I got the latest from Bruno Mars.
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The

0: That is Bruno Mars with Risk It All. It's your boy Sean Good with you on this Friday, helping you get through the rest of this workday. That way you can get into your weekend. I'm going to come back with Michael McDonald. I got 112, Tyrese, LL Cool J. Hey, we just getting started.
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Kehlani with Folded. Good Friday. It's your boy Sean Good. We have made it to the weekend, good people. I know you're excited about it. Now we just got to get through the rest of this workday. We're going to celebrate some celebrity birthdays. It's going to be coming up in just a few minutes. I've also got music from Tony Armani. That's on the way. And Blackstreet. Right now, let's get into one of my favorites. This is Robin Thicke, Blurred Line. Everybody get up.

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Hey, it's your boy Sean Good with you. And you know what? It is time that we do a little birthday celebration for all of my celebrities out there. And if it's you that's celebrating a birthday, come on, sing along with me. It's your birthday. Let's go.

0: Today on this June the 12th, happy birthday goes out to model Adriana Lima, who is 45 years old today. Rapper Don Toliver is 33. Movie actor Dave Franco is 42 years old today. Wrestler Mark Henry is 55 years old today. Also, actor Rick Hoffman is 56 years old today. Happy birthday is also going to go out to TV actress Georgina Campbell, who is 34. Legendary actor Gregory Allen Williams is 70. Timothy Busfield is 69. Lil Duval is 49. Years old today. Happy birthday to him. And legendary TV actress Sonia Manzano is 76 years old. Happy birthday to everybody out there celebrating a birthday today. All right, guys, coming up in just a few minutes after the break, I'm going to hit you with Jasmine Sullivan. I got a new edition and Mariah the Scientist.
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16: I'm Craig Flint from your Weather Authority. Becoming partly cloudy and less humid by the afternoon, near 80-ish. Tonight, partly cloudy to mainly clear, 50s to near 60. Saturday, mostly sunny sky, less humid and not as warm, near 80. From your Weather Authority, I'm meteorologist Craig Flint.
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0: scientist with Burning Blue. It's your boy Sean Good vibing with you on this Friday. I'm going to come back after the break with Wale and the latest from Kayla Brianna.
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0: Kayla, Brianna with Energy. What's up? I hope you got some great energy because the weekend is here. You just got to get through the second half of this workday. And I'm your boy, Sean Good, to help you do just that. We got so much more music coming up. I'm going to hit you with a classic from Jill Scott. I got Charlie Wilson, Tim's, Michael Jackson. Hey, we're going to keep it going on this Friday afternoon. You stay
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Terry with In Your Feelings. It's your boy Sean Good with you on this Friday, helping you get through the second half of your workday. That way you can get into your weekend. Coming up, I got a celebrity alert. Big Tigger from the Big Tigger Morning Show in Atlanta is finally speaking out after his wife put out these allegations online about he was abusive. And she had these photos and video of her with a beat up face and stitches. But he finally is speaking out. She also accused him of an affair with his new co-host. But Big Tigger is finally speaking out, and we're going to hear from what he had to say on his show this morning. That is on the way right now. Here's Snoop Dogg and Dr. Dre, nothing but a G.

0: with Fly. Hey, it's your boy Sean. Good with you on this Friday. I got a celebrity alert right now on Big Ticket from the Big Ticket Morning Show in Atlanta, V103. So his wife put out a video earlier this week accusing him of having an affair with his brand new co-host, Francesca Meeker, and also accusing him of abuse. She had this video of bruises on her face and stitches above her eye. Then later on, a video came out with all that like it never happened. And then she even made a post earlier today talking about that she never accused her husband of abuse. But that was exactly what you did at the beginning of the week. But then also in the same post that she said today, she said, ask my husband about the bruises on my face. I'm confused. She's made everything really confusing. But I will tell you what, Tigger did speak out this morning, and this is what he had to say.
1: I want to say categorically, these allegations and accusations that have been circulating about me are false. Additionally, Francesca and I have never been anything more than friends and respected colleagues. I'd like to apologize to you, Francesca, for the impact of these last few days or this last week. I hope you accept my apology.
0: All right, there is an open investigation, and right now, Tigger is still named a suspect, so we'll stay on top of this case and see how it all plays out in the coming days. On the way, Jaheim, En Vogue, and T.I.
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14: From your weather authority, I'm meteorologist Tom Atkins. Here's a look at your weekend forecast. Starlit, cooler, comfortable for tonight. Low temperatures dropping to near 65 in the city, but mid to upper 50s to the south. Then for tomorrow, mostly sunny, pleasant, warm, but less humid. A high of 81, maybe a little warmer to the south, but still comfortable. Tomorrow night, increasing clouds, low temperatures, 66 in Erie, 62 inland. Mostly cloudy to cloudy on Sunday, showers developing by late morning. Some thunderstorms possible in the afternoon, a high temperature near 75.
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0: we let them know it's your boy Sean Good vibing out with you. I'm going to take another short break. I'm going to come back with Khalid. 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

0: 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It's your boy Sean Good trying to help you get to the end of your workday. Ashanti's on the way. 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
1: What'd he do?

That's Q Parker with Put It On. What's up? It's your boy Sean Good vibing with you on this Friday, helping you get done with this work day. Hey, coming up in a few minutes, Shaq recently did an interview and said that his kids are going to have to get several degrees, not just one, but several, before he even thinks about giving them any kind of money that he made, because he's rich. They're not. I'll tell you exactly what he had to say coming up in just a few minutes. Right now, let's keep it going. Here's Ari Lennox. This is Fresh.

0: your boy Sean Good vibing with you on this Friday. So Shaquille O'Neal recently did an interview, and he basically said that these kids he's got, they not just getting his money for doing nothing.
1: We're not rich. I'm rich. In order to touch daddy's cheese, you got to have 3 degrees.
0: And if you didn't know this, I just found this out today. Shaquille O'Neal has 4 degrees. From 2002 to 2026, he's completed 4 degrees, 2 masters, a doctorate, and a bachelor's. So the brother has definitely been getting his education going. And he told his kids, if you want any of this money, you definitely got to make sure that you get some education. I ain't mad at you, Sack. I am not mad at you. Let's make sure that we do this nepotism thing the right way. Don't just give it to them just because. That's not going to make it any better. And they're not going to value it at all that way either. On the way up, Joe to see Luther Vandross and Money Long.
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11: From your weather authority, I'm meteorologist Tom Atkins. Here's a look at your weekend forecast. Starlit, cooler, comfortable for tonight. Low temperatures dropping to near 65 in the city, but mid to upper 50s to the south. Then for tomorrow, mostly sunny, pleasant, warm, but less humid. A high of 81, maybe a little warmer to the south, but still comfortable. Tomorrow night, increasing clouds, low temperatures, 66 in Erie, 62 inland. Mostly cloudy to cloudy on Sunday, showers developing by late morning. Some thunderstorms possible in the afternoon, a high temperature near 75.
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0: Company Long with Made For Me. It's your boy Sean Good vibing out with you today on this Friday. I'm going to come back with Drake. I got Tyrese and I got Bruno Mars.
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0: That's Bruno Mars with Risk It All. It's your boy Sean Good vibing out with you on this Friday. Do me a favor, hit me up on socials. I'm on Instagram, the Sean Good, on Facebook at Sean Good, S-E-A-N-G-O-O-D. Like my page, follow me, and say what's up. In just a few minutes, a classic from Albie Shore. I got Aaliyah, Lil Duval, and Brian.
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said, it's your boy Sean Good vibing out with you today on this Friday. Hey, having a good time with you. The workday is done. Now it's time to enjoy these Friday evening hours and get into your weekend. It is finally here. I got a good moment of motivation on the way for you coming up a little bit later, so don't miss that. But the music continues. Jill Scott's latest one is coming up. I got one from her. That's on the way right now. I'm going to go back to one of my favorite old cuts. This is Color Me Bad, What I Want to Sex You Up. TikTok.

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0: Kesha. It's your boy Sean Good with you on this Friday evening. I got a good moment of motivation on the way for you, so don't miss that. Do me a favor, though. Hit me up on socials. I'm on Instagram, the Sean Good, on Facebook, at Sean Good, S-E-A-N-G-O-O-D. Like my page, follow me, and definitely say what's up. Still ahead, though, Prince, Case is on the way, and the latest from Gabriel Jacoby.
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9: From your weather authority, I'm meteorologist Tom Atkins. Here's a look at your weekend forecast. Starlit, cooler, comfortable for tonight. Low temperatures dropping to near 65 in the city, but mid to upper 50s to the south. Then for tomorrow, mostly sunny, pleasant, warm, but less humid. A high of 81, maybe a little warmer to the south, but still comfortable. Tomorrow night, increasing clouds, low temperatures, 66 in Erie, 62 inland. Mostly cloudy to cloudy on Sunday, showers developing by late morning. Some thunderstorms possible in the afternoon, a high temperature near 75.
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0: Gabriel Jacoby with Baby. It's your boy Sean Good with you. I'm going to be wrapping up the show coming up in just a few minutes, but of course I'm going to leave you with a good moment of motivation that's going to happen after my girl Beyonce hits you with one of her classics. I got a classic from High Five and one of the newest ones from Kevin Ross.
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0: Sweet Love in the Middle. And that is my time. I got to get up out of here. Of course, I'll be back with you on Monday. But I'm going to leave you with this good moment of motivation. You know, perfection is an illusion that stifles growth. You got to embrace your flaws. They make you unique and relatable. Focus on your progress and not your perfection and enjoy your journey. Remember the effort. Your effort is all about your authenticity. That truly matters. That's what really matters when it comes to our life. So let go and just thrive. That is your good moment of motivation. Have an incredible rest of your weekend. I'll catch you back here on Monday.
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